0: 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I'm the Baby Boomer. This is Portland's Jazz Radio, KMHD Gresham, where we're celebrating jazz without boundaries at 89.1 FM. 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
1: I'm the foreman. Quitting time.

All right, my people of Portland, yes, it's the Juneteenth weekend. We got a special going on right now. It's 3 days for some of us, and some of us, we still ain't got no 3 days. But guess what? We're catching up right now. That's what we're talking about. It's the weekend for some of us. It's now 5 o'clock hour. Oh, my goodness. And we're going to keep the groove going. That's what we do right here at 89.1 FM. I'm the baby boomer. This Juneteenth special is going to be something that's really warm to me. So I want you to chill, grill, and groove.

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I'm the baby boomer. You got to know it. This can only be 89.1 KMHD.

0: 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I'm the baby boomer. Oh, my goodness. By now, you got to know this can only be 89.1 KMHD.
1: Oh, what's happening, CC? They still call it the White House, but that's a temporary condition, too. Can you dig it, CC? To each his reach, and if I don't cop, it ain't mine to have. But I'll be reaching for you, because I love you, CC. Right on. There's a lot of chocolate cities around. We've got Newark, we've got Gary. Somebody told me we got L.A. And we're working on Atlanta. But you're the capital, CC. Hey!

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They say you jive and game and can't be changed. But on the positive side, you're my piece of the rock and I love you, CC. Can you dig it? Hey, we didn't get our 40 acres and a mule, but we did get you, CC. Yeah. Gaining on ya. Moving in around ya. God bless CC and his.

of players to ladies. The last percentage count was 80. You don't need the bullet when you got the ballot. Are you up for the downstroke, CC? Chocolate City. Are you with me out there? And when they come to march on you, tell them to make sure they got their James Brown pass. And don't be surprised if Ali is in the White House. And Reverend Ike, Secretary of the Treasury. Richard Pryor, Minister of Education. Stevie Wonder, Secretary of Fine Arts. And Miss Aretha Franklin, the First Lady. Are you out there, CC? A Chocolate City is no dream. It's my piece of the rock. And I dig you, CC. God bless Chocolate City and its vanilla suburb.

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Thank you for listening to the Soulful Strut Juneteenth special. I'm the Baby Boomer. Remember, I love you. Be sure to love each other. And that we don't have personal freedom without personal responsibility. And just FYI, we do great things when we DEI. Yeah. I know a lot of things are going on right now. It can be trying times. But remember, we love you. The community loves you. We need you. Do what you have to do to take care of yourself. Because you're in need. If you gotta walk, walk. If you gotta talk, talk. Just do what you gotta do. Because remember, we need you. The Head Nod shows up next. Enjoy.

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This is KMHD 89.1 FM. Your source for jazz without boundaries. Bam! Right now we got a Dilla beat from J Love Japan. This is the instrumental of Red Light. We just heard a Dilla tribute joint right before this. A cover of Won't Do from the 2026 album Visions of Dilla by Valtteri Laurel and Ricky Tick Big Band. Go Get It is banging from front to back. Bruton Library record before that from 1980 from a release called Sold Out, S-O-U-L-E-D. We heard Trevor Basto with Lipstick, spelled all French like the L-I-P-S-T-I-Q-U-E. Some Argentinian fusion jazz before that by Opa. The title cut to the Golden Wings LP of 1976. We started the Head Nod show off with a soulful cover of a Cream classic, the old classic rock joint, Sunshine of Your Love. This one by Spanky Wilson from the Doing It LP of 69. Up next, from 73, we got the Crusaders from the Unsung Heroes LP. This is In the Middle of Nowhere. And where are you? You're at 89.1 FM. 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

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The KMD classic, Peach Fuzz. KMD gave us MC Subrock and Zev Love X, both who have passed away. Zev Love X changed his name to, of course, MF Doom, all caps. It's from a tribute record by the Proteens entitled MF Teen. Your concurrence in the above is assumed. Takayuki Inyo and Kennywood Orchestra gave us Rainy Suspense from the flick Two in the Amsterdam Rain from 1975. And before that one, Ramsey Lewis from the Maiden Voyage LP of 68 gave us Mighty Quinn. Weird. Vibrapan with a joint called Cine Club from the La Shed LP of 2019. And some more Japanese film score music before that from Yuji Ono from back in 1979. From the Golden Dog, we heard Angel's Tombstone. And the Crusaders hit us with In the Middle of Nowhere from their Unsung Heroes LP from 1973. Up next, we got Dur Dur Band from Mogadishu, Somalia, formed in 1984. This is their cut entitled Yabal from the Volume 1 and 2 previously unreleased tracks. And it's right here at your source for Jazz Without Boundaries, listener-supported KMHD. 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

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My name's Head Nodic, and this is the Head Nod Show. Hi. We got a cut right now by Do Work and Spinal Twist, entitled Coffee Nap.

Lounge. Mac Debit. From back in 1979, we heard Tibetan Serenity and Lafayette Afro Rock Band. Before that, from the Red Matchbox LP, we heard Easy Greasy, a makeshift instrumental of that one. And before that, the Dirder Band from Mogadishu, Somalia, with a cut called Yabal. We got more good stuff coming your way. Up next, Nick Marks from the 2026 compilation by Bastard Jazz entitled Ecology Division. This cut's called Good News. Right here, your source for jazz without boundaries. 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

Hi, I'm Carmen Moore, and I'm in the studio today with the noted percussionist Stix Evans. Throughout a long career in rock and roll,

Styx is sitting here in the midst of a group of instruments that actually combines into one instrument, and that instrument is called the drum set. The drum set is basic to rock and jazz music. It consists of several cymbals, a certain number of drums played with the sticks and the brushes, and the bass drum, which is played using a foot pedal. From there, as the 60s progressed, drumming simply grew more and more complicated. Notice how in this next pattern, the bass drum comes into the center of the pattern.

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My name's Head Nodic. This is the Head Nod Show. This joint playing right now has a sweet spot in my heart. It's entitled Soul. This is the instrumental from a group called Crown City Rockers that I was bass player and producer for, and still am. Dag Nabbit, love them. Love y'all. Crown City. Bam. This is from our The Day After Forever LP. I forget when it came out, but go get it. Right before this, we heard Roy Ayers from the Mystic Voyage LP of 75. We heard Life is Just a Moment, Part 1. A pseudo-drum instructional record. Styx Evans, the drummer, from Silver Burdett's Pipeline, Volume 3, Number 1. Of 1974. I love drums. We heard an interlude before that from the Vince Guaraldi Quintet from a Charlie Brown Thanksgiving. We heard Thanksgiving Interlude, alternate take 14. And before that, Homer featuring Kendra McKinley with a cut called The Love and the Laughter. Alan Hackshaw from the KPM catalog gave us Undergroove. That was from the Move with the Times LP of 73. And from 2026, Nick Marks, gave us Good News. Also from 2026. Up next, this is Resolution by Nicholas Payton and Butcher Brown on KMHD.

What up, everybody? You're listening to KMHD, your source for jazz without boundaries. My name's Head Nod. This is the Head Nod Show, where we try and bounce around the decades and keep that neck moving, that head, keep it knocking back and forth. Right now we got a magician of that ability to get your head nodding like that. Pete Rock, from the Return of the SP-1200, Volume 2 LP of 2022. This is Do Your Thing. Right before this one, we had a 1976 library record from Leroy Daumier entitled Make It Real. The record's called A Good Mixture, and I scored it over at Clinton Street Records. Big up to Jared. What up, thanks. Mr. K before that one, with a cut called NASA Answering Service. That was from the 74 album Pop Arp. And before that, from Russia, from 77, we heard Gaia with a song entitled Song. Pretty lazy titling, if you ask me. Before that, we heard Nicholas Payton and Butcher Brown doing a take on Resolution. That was from 2024. We're going to, after this, jump back to 2024 for a stellar joint from a sorceress of the sax, if you will, Lakeisha Benjamin, featuring Tariana Tank Ball from Tank and the Bangers. This joint is called We Dream. This is KMHD.

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My name's Head Noddick, and this is the Head Nod Show. Right now, we're listening to the unmistakable sounds of Money Mark. This is from the Mark's Keyboard Repair LP of 1995. Cut is called Ba Ba Boom. That's a good title. I like that. Ba Ba Boom. Anyway, David Axelrod before this one. From the Seriously Deep LP of 75, we heard Miles Away. And before that, from the 1976 album Life on Mars, we heard the title cut by the great Dexter Wanzel. Rest in peace. Dexter Wanzel passed on May 31st of 2026. He was 75 years old. We heard Lakeisha Benjamin before that, featuring Tariana Tank Ball from the Tank and the Bangers group. We heard the title cut to the album We Dream from 2026. Up next, we got a super duper magooper cool joint from a super duper magooper cool compilation that just came out recently. No, it isn't. This was a different thing. Forget I said that. Anyway, this is Los Paquins with Margarita on the Head Nod Show on KMHD.

wrap it on up, pack it on up, and bring it home, and then bring it back next week to do it all again. My name's Ed Nodick. This is the Head Nod Show. Right here, your source for jazz without boundaries, KMHD. Four bing, bang, bam. I had a blast. I hope you did too. Right now we got a beautiful piece of music by Daniel Friedel and Sven Lindvall entitled Give You Up from the 2024 album Cat Leg, Dog Bone. Ooh, I didn't even think of that until... That's gruesome. Okonski before this one with a cut called Axes featuring Rachel Kichlew on the harp. Before that, oh my golly, if I had to pick one, it would be Herbie Hancock. And if you told me I had to pick one Herbie Hancock joint, it would have to be 4 a.m. from the 1980 album Mr. Hands, featuring the wonderful Jaco Pastorius on the bass. What a doozy that joint is. Before that, we heard, man, that was a bouncy joint. Los Paquins from 1981 with a joint called Margarita. Super duper good stuff. I'm going to close things out with a Brazilian joint from 78 by Leci Brandão. This is called Natureza. It's a beautiful piece. Thank you again for joining me. If you dug the show enough, zip over to mixcloud.com/headnotic to check the last 10 episodes. As always, keep your dial glued to KMHD for the finest in jazz without boundaries. Peace.

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1: 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My name is Noah, I'll be your host, and for the next 2 hours, we will explore the musical forms of Africa, Central America, and South America by listening to the Common Groove, which ties together sonic traditions by blurring borders, straddling styles, spanning decades, and meshing cultures. Hello and welcome to another marvelous episode of Common Groove every Friday night, 8 p.m. to 10 p.m. Thank you so much for joining me tonight. We're going to have such a splendid time listening to all of this excellent music together. So let's get started. I'm going to kick things off locally here in the Pacific Northwest, a track by Terror Cactus, a producer based in Seattle, born in Argentina. We'll be listening to something from his Corriente EP, released in 2019. This track is a little bit of electro cumbia, sorta chicha vibes. Definitely groovy, definitely dancey. A great way to kick off the evening, if you ask me. So let's do it. Here is La Corriente, right here on your source for jazz without boundaries. It's KMHD.

Another gem from the beautiful people over at Jazz Is Dead, a record label that we all love here at KMHD. That was Antonio Carlos Jocafi with Adrian Young and Ali Shahid Mohammed from Jazz Is Dead number 26, released in the year 2026. The track Tacom Medo Porque. That's a little bit of Jazz Is Dead meets a little bit of Brazil. Ahead of that, from Peru in the 1970s, we heard Verequete e O Conjunto Uyapuru with the track Mambo Asambado. Ahead of that, we were in Uganda, a collaboration between Uganda and London, to be specific. That was Inaga Vision with the track Otim's War from their self-titled album released in 2017 on Soundwave Records. And at the front of that set, Seattle-based, Argentinian-born producer Terra Cactus gave us La Corriente. You are listening to Common Groove. I'm your host. My name is Noah. Up next, we're going to scooch on over to South Africa, listening to something from the group Mabuta. Mabuta is the jazz ensemble of South African multi-instrumentalist and producer Shane Cooper. This is a great track. It's from an album that contains remixes of a Mabuta album called Welcome to This World, which originally came out in 2018. The remix album came out the following year in 2019. Let's listen to Log Out, Shut Down, the gourmet remix, right here on your jazz radio. It's KMHD.

El apoyo a KMHD viene de nuestros miembros. Gracias. Y de Mount Hood Community College, donde nunca es demasiado tarde para superarse, ofreciendo horarios flexibles, programas conectados a la carrera y apoyo en cada paso. mhcc.edu

some Afro jazz from Ann Arbor, Michigan. That was Nomo with the track Waiting from their 2009 Ubiquity Records release, Invisible Cities. Before that, we were in Cameroon in the year 1978. Charlie Kingston gave us Nimele Bodo from his album Born in Africa. Really excellent analog synth sounds on that track, I'm sure you noticed. Ahead of that, another excellent track, that one a true organ grinder, Sharero Band with Sharero 75. That's from Mogadishu in Somalia in the 1970s. And at the front of that set, Mabuta gave us Log Out Shut Down, the Gourmet remix. 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This is Common Groove. My name is Noah. The playlist is online, kmhd.org, where we are also streaming worldwide all of the time. Thank you so much for joining me this evening in celebration of all of the excellent sounds from South America, Central America, and Africa. Every Friday night, 8 p.m. to 10 p.m. And up next, we are going to make a stop in Peru. Here is something from an analog Africa compilation, Peru Selvático, Sonic Expedition into the Peruvian Amazon, 1972 to 1986. We'll be listening to a classic chicha. Here is Los Zeros with Alibaba on KMHD, Portland's Jazz Radio.

OPB and KMHD corporate circle sponsors, like Schwabi, are proud to invest in Jazz Without Boundaries and independent journalism. 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

Jamaica before that with a little bit of Rocksteady from the Pioneers, the track Easy Come, Easy Go, and at the front of that set, Los Zeros from Peru, that was the track Alibaba. You are listening to Common Groove. My name is Noah, and up next I got a very special treat. Something from Kiki Guyan off the album 24 Hours in a Disco, a Crate Digger's goldmine, if you will, reissued here by the lovely people of Soundwave Records. 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We'll be listening to the title track, 24 Hours in a Disco. 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

your daily dosage of accordion shredding right here on KMHD 89.1 FM. That was Conjunto Bernal with the track Melinda. Ahead of that, Nortec Collective from Tijuana in Mexico gave us the track Autobanda. That's from their 2005 album Tijuana Sessions Volume 3. We were in

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We just heard Money Chicha from Austin, Texas. That was the track Cosa Verde from their 2016 release, Hecho en México. And that's released on Vampy Soul. Ahead of that, we were in Egypt, listening to a track from a soundtrack to the film Respectable Families out in 1969. That was Fatin by Abd al-Raham al-Kahmisi. Awesome track. Love me some Egyptian instrumentals. Ahead of that, Jungle Fire gave us Firewalker, the Grant Fabao remix. And at the top of that set, we were in Ghana with Kiki Gayan, 24 Hours in a Disco. 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Up next, here's a jazzy, funky little groover. Something from Arto Fogel, a French drummer doing some upbeat fusion-type jazz with touches from across the Common Groove universe. Here is Black Soul right here on KMHD, your source for jazz.

from Argentina. That was Ladelio Valdez with Lamento Naufrago from their self-titled album out in 2012. Ahead of that, Nicaragua. In the same year, we heard Nicaraguan guitarist Alfonso Lobo, accompanied here by Roger Barrera on flute. That was the track Leonor from the album La Gigantona.

from Africa Negra, that's 1970s, and ahead of that, from Airito Fogo, that was Black Soul. You

from an Analog Africa compilation, Pop Makossa, the invasive dance beat of Cameroon, 1976 to 1984. So you know what we're getting into here, something dancey, something groovy, something fun by Emmanuel Kahe et Ginette Kemonge. Here is Ye Medjui right here on

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from Habibi Funk number 13, the king of Sudanese jazz. That was Sharhabil Ahmed with Argus Farfish, the Sudan in the 1970s. Before that, we were in Brazil, the track Sinal Vermelho by Marlene. We also heard from Eddie Funko in there with the track Inca Bom. That's Ghana in 1981 from the album The Pace Setters, reissued by Glitterbeat Records. And at the top of that set, we were in Cameroon with Emmanuel Kahe et Ginette Kemogon, the track Ye Medjui. 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My name is Noah. I'm your host. I'm here every Friday night, 8 p.m. to 10 p.m. This next track is going to take us back to Ghana. Something from Kelenkeye Band. This is from the album Moving World, reissued by the Most Excellent Cultures of Soul record label. Originally, this was released in 1974. We will be listening to the track Mother Africa right here on KMHD, Portland's Jazz Radio.

from New York City in 1966. That was the Joe Cuba Sextet with La Malanga Brava. Ahead of that, we were in South Africa in the 70s or 80s. That was Almon Memela with The Things We Do in Soweto. And at the front of that set from Ghana, Kilenkeya Band gave us Mother Africa. You have been listening to Common Groove. I've been your host. My name is Noah. The playlist is online, kmhd.org, if you're looking for any sort of track information. 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I've got one last track to take us up to the top of the hour. Thank you so much for spending this Friday night with me. I will be back with lots more excellent tunes next week, same time, same place, Common Groove, every Friday, 8 p.m. to 10 p.m. We're going to close things out with something from Conjunto Ana Ngola. Here is Puksa Odit, right here on Listener Supported. It's KMHD. 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

If you like it like that, you like it like that. They like it like that. Even the cats and dogs like it like that. This is Tom D'Antoni, D apostrophe capital A-N-T-O-N-I, with you. I got soul, funk, R&B, and blues, and I'm ready for you. I hope you're ready for me right here.

What's that? What's that? What time? All right.

both parts of Ray Charles. What did I say? That's W-H-A-T apostrophe D. From 1959, it was divided into two parts because of the long call and response, and that record releases were geared towards singles. 9 months later, it became the title tune from an album. It was improvised during a live performance when he needed to fill time at the end of his show, and it became a classic. That was David Fathead Newman on alto and tenor, Hank Crawford on Barry with Milt Turner on drums, and of course, the Raelettes singing backup. In the control room, Ahmet Erdogan, Jerry Wexler, and Tom Dowd. Yeah. Huh. Mr. Charles was playing the Wurlitzer 120 electric piano in the beginning of the song, switching to acoustic piano later on. Before that, the Spinners from the summer of 1972. It was also included in their 1973 album called Spinners, their first for Atlantic. Tom Bell co-wrote and produced. MFSB backed everyone. Bobby Smith did the lead vocals. And from a compilation album of themed songs, we heard Alan Toussaint sing his own song, Mi Amor, M-I. The album is called I Believe to My Soul, produced by Joe Henry and released in 2005. Mr. Toussaint sings several songs on it, as does Mavis Staples and others. Matter of fact, if I ever shut up, we'll hear her sing Keep On Pushing from the same album, and that time would be right now.

That was Earl Van Dyke with Gonna Give Her All the Love I've Got. Good idea. It was from 1969. He was one of the Motown Funk Brothers as a keyboardist and unofficial band leader from 1964 to 1971. He became the hub for the producers and musicians. He was so passionate and aggressive that it is said that pianos had to be reconditioned after he played them. Mr. Van Dyke played all kinds of keyboards, including the toy piano from the Temps tune, It's Growing. He had a career in jazz, too, and he was known as Big Funk, Chunk-a-Funk, and Ookie, O-O-K-I-E. He was born in Detroit, where he also passed away in 62 in 1992. Ookie. Before that, Big Cynthia gave us Ain't Nothing Like a Big Woman from 2002, containing all the reasons why. Her full name was Cynthia Walker from Houston, and daughter to Junior Walker and gospel singer Gloria Adams. Big Cynthia was also known for her song, Eatin' Ain't Cheatin'. Baby, You're Right was by a young James Brown and the Famous Flames from 1960, and his album Think, all caps with an exclamation point. It was written and had been recorded by Joe Tex. James Brown's version was rewritten, and Mr. Brown altered the melody and added lyrics of his own and also added songwriting credits. The song previous to that was by Elvis Costello, but making its I Like It Like That debut was the version of What's So Funny About Peace, Love, and Understanding by the Holmes Brothers from 2007. They were a trio formed in 1979 with those rich harmonies. They performed for over 35 years, and that was Sherman Holmes on the lead vocals. And wasn't that lap steel awesome? And again, from the album I Believe to My Soul, Mavis Staples did Curtis Mayfield's Keep On Pushin'. It's a Like It Like That, in case you forgot, and it continues now with the Fantastic Four, if they do say so themselves.

OPB and KMHD corporate circle sponsors like Schwabi are proud to invest in Jazz Without Boundaries and independent journalism. Thank you to our corporate circle sponsors.

Tavares with "It Only Takes a Minute, Girl, to Fall in Love." What they didn't say was to fall out of love, too. Ramsey Lewis Trio and "I'm In with the In Crowd," recorded in D.C. in May of 1965. Eddie Young on bass and Red Holt on drums. Earth, Wind & Fire did the live version of "Kalimba Story" from 1975. Herbie Hancock's "Oh, Oh, Here He Comes" is some fatback funk from 1969. And now a short station ID.

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Joe Crown Organ Combo, that's Crown with a K, with Walter Wolfman Washington on guitar and David Russell Batiste Jr. on drums. We heard Riding Through the Mountains from their 2010 album Triple Threat. A group called Spaghetti Head gave us Funky Axe from 1974. And the Crusaders did Stomp and Buck Dance from 1974 also. It was written by their trombonist Wayne Henderson, and it was a big, big hit for them. Good for them. Up next, we've played like a million Curtis Mayfield tunes over the years, but not this one. And this one's right here on Portland's Jazz Radio KMHD.

That was Eric Gales with 2017's Carry Yourself from the album Middle of the Road. Before that, Gil Scott-Heron and Brian Jackson with The Bottle from 1974. And it was on their album Winter in America. Maceo Parker and All the King's Men did Funky Women. The King being James Brown, recorded during a time when Maceo and friends were estranged from Mr. Brown. Curtis Mayfield's Freddy's Dead from Superfly from 1972. Something oddly enough, we've never played here. At least I think that's true. It came out before the soundtrack album or the film, by the way. I Like It Like That rolls along with Portland's own boogie cat, Norman Sylvester.

OPB and KMHD corporate circle sponsors, like Schwabi, are proud to invest in Jazz Without Boundaries and independent journalism. Thank you to our corporate circle sponsors.

Thank you, Misty. If I never hear your voice again, you have filled my heart. Sweet, sweet dreams to you. Always. Good night.

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1: 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This is a partnership between

Another episode of Homeward Bound. My name is Jonathan Sloot. I'll be your selector for the next 2 hours, running down the coolest sounds of classic reggae. And just like that, I've got an incredible show queued up for you. A lot of funky bits, some rock steady, some deep roots and dub. And I can't wait to play it for you. Right now you're listening to Jackie Mitu on the organ with a tune called Ghetto Organ on Phase 4. There's going to be a whole lot more like this. This whole little first set's going to be a bunch of organ-led grooves. So if that's your sound, lock into it. As we keep moving and grooving, traveling, homeward bound, KMHD, celebrating jazz without boundaries.

Catch a Vibe. KMHD. This is the Dub Specialist. The Brentford Rockers. However you wish to call the Studio One house band doing a dub tune, called Dakar off of the Africa Rub-A-Dub LP. Each different song, a different African capital on that record. And this is Mining the Same Rhythm that I just played before this, the Gay Lads with Africa We Want to Go. Before that, the same group under yet another name, The Sound Dimension, doing reggae rock off of that Mojo Rocksteady LP. Before that, the classic Harry J. All-Stars with Liquidator. And that tune has such an interesting story with Al Bell from Stax Records, playing that in studio to inspire his musicians, and that music turned into the Staple Singers' I'll Take You There. Those musicians had no idea that they were listening to a previously released record until many, many years later, and best believe the Harry J. All-Stars definitely eventually got their credit. Before that, the GG All-Stars playing Peanut Baby, and before that, the great guitarist Ernie Wranglin with an assist from Jackie Mitu doing a tune called Lee Arab from the Studio One archives. Starting everything off, another Jackie Mitu burner called Ghetto Organ. And let's put our foot to the gas, get into some funky business with Light of Saba, covering Horace Silver's classic tune, Song for My Father, the Peckings All-Stars, Prince Buster, and more, coming up here on Homeward Bound. KMHD, celebrating jazz without boundaries.

the sublime sounds of the Gay Lads with the Brentford Disco Set. And the Joy in the Morning Disco Mix. Can't stop playing this one right now, can't get it out of my head. When I'm sleeping, when I'm awake, you know, it's always there right around the corner. And what a killer little set we just played. Before this, Bob Marley and the Wailers with Bust Them Shut, Piaka. Prior to that, the great Alton Ellis with Wide World, released on his own Ellis imprint. Before that, a young Errol Dunkley, My Future Lies Ahead of Me. Been playing that tune a lot too, produced by Prince Buster. Before that, the Peckings All-Stars, a newer record with tribute to Fela, super funky. And starting off the set, Light of Saba, Horace Silver, Song for My Father, off of their Light of Saba LP on the Total Sounds label. And I love this pocket we found. Let's keep moving and grooving right in it. Got some more Studio One classics coming up, some John Holt, some Maytals. And as we get into the second hour, super deep roots and dub tunes that I picked out. You're not going to want to miss it. Walk with me as we travel homeward bound.

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The manners are getting heavy. The technique's all-stars with Purify. Dubbing hard on the Johnny Osborne original, Purify Your Heart. Before this, the Maytals with Day and Night. Such a killer tune, driving with so much fire and spirit. Can't help but move to the groove. Before that, John Holt with I'm the One to be Blamed on Treasure Isle off of his classic Holt Like a Bolt LP, also released as a single. You can have your choice, keep your eye out for it. Before that, the singer Ronald Merrill with Danger in Your Eyes, and I made an extended edit with the version, Studio One disco style. And before that, the Wailing Souls, also on Studio One, with their classic Troublemaker. Beautiful vocal, beautiful rhythm, what's not to love? And as we dig deeper and deeper, I gotta let you know, you're tuned into Portland's Jazz Radio, KMHD Gresham, celebrating jazz without boundaries at 89.1 FM on the radio and streaming online worldwide at kmhd.org. 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

KMHD, welcome back. Or if you're just joining me, welcome forward. My name is Jonathan Skloot. This is Homeward Bound. Currently listening to the Taxi Gang, Sly and Robbie, with the version side of Dennis Brown's classic Revolution. And I played that exact tune, Revolution by Dennis Brown, before this one. Prior to that, Prince Farai and the Arabs with Final Chapter, a deep, deep dub off of their Cry Tough Dub Encounter Chapter 3 LP. Before that, the upsetter, Lee Scratch Perry with Junior Biles, the tedious version, super heavy dub. In front of that, Culture with their classic See Them A Come. And starting off this little mini set, a particular favorite of mine, Burning Spear with Social Living, a message that gets ever more pressing in these days and times, wouldn't you say? And as we start to turn the corner, gonna elevate the vibes with some spacey dubs, some dusted soul covers, and more as we explore deeper and deeper still. Where else? KMHD, celebrating jazz without boundaries.

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1: Studio yet again with a really clever takeoff of 50 Cent's PIMP. It's just the dub flip side of a new tune by Al Campbell called Babylon. And before that, leading off the set, the deep UK reggae soul group Starbound with Get Off My Mountain, cover of that Dramatics hit off of their self-produced Changes LP, super rare and deep. Keep an eye out for it. And only got time for a couple more tunes before I tip on out. But what could be better than this one? Junior Delahaye, covering Billy Stewart's Sitting in the Park, produced by Bull Wacky off of Junior's Showcase LP on the Wacky's imprint. Traveling Homeward Bound. Where else? KMHD, Jazz Without Boundaries.

Be Massive. My time is up, and no better way to go out than with this Lee Scratch Perry produced dub version of the tune No Love by the Twin Roots. One thing I can say is that I know the feeling of love playing these tunes for you, putting this show out there to the world, and getting all the feedback. We truly love to hear it, and I'm on cloud nine knowing that you're enjoying the vibes. Right before this, I played Alton Ellis covering Cornelius Brothers and Sister Rose, Too Late to Turn Back Now, and dare I say, that is the definitive version. Alton just absolutely kills that one. And before that, Junior Delahaye covering Billy Stewart, Sitting in the Park on Wackies. My name is Jonathan Sploot. This has been Homeward Bound. Keep the vibes high as we stroll through the week and weekend, day in, day out. Take care of yourselves and one another.

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0: You can make believe it happens, or pretend that something's true. You can wish or hope or contemplate a thing you'd like to do. But until you start to do it, you will never see it through. 'Cause the make-believe pretending just won't do it for you. You've got to.
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I could cry salted tears. 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

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I repeat, how long, how long, how long has this been going on? 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

You're listening to The Brazilian Beat. I'm your host, Alan, the Ambassador Thayer, bringing you the best from Brazil, Bossa Nova, and beyond. And we have a really special show for you today. I'll sometimes do theme editions, usually dedicated around a particular artist, one we're choosing to celebrate as they live and those who have recently passed. But on this show, we're going to do it a little different. I've been working on a mix concept of Brazilian covers of soul, funk, disco, and a little bit of jazz. And I just thought I'd give it a little whirl here on the show today. So we're starting off with a couple few covers of Stevie Wonder. This one by a really interesting sort of studio jazz group, Golden Sounds. I believe JT Mireles is involved in this in some way. It's a lovely one from 1972, if I'm not mistaken. And then we're going to get into Banda Veneno. That's Erlon Chavez. Erlon Chavez is one of the great arrangers of the 60s for all kinds of pop and samba and Brazilian soul music. And he does albums under his Banda Veneno Internacional. They usually feature lots of covers, sort of a underlying samba groove. Slightly sleazy, always interesting. And he does a cover of You Are the Sunshine of My Life and Where is the Love. And then we're going to get into Gilberto Gil, live cover of I Just Called to Say I Love You. It's a special edition of Brazilian covers of soul and funk and disco and jazz. 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

0: One of the things I love about Brazilian covers, or really any international covers, is sometimes they get the lyrics wrong. Where is the love turns into where is your love. This is Erlon Chavez, and we're getting a little bit of Gilberto Gil doing I Just Called to Say I Love You live.
1: Nos demais, todo mundo sabe. O coração tem moradia certa. 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Mas comigo a anatomia ficou louca. Sou todo coração.

You're listening to Brazilian Beat Special Edition, all Brazilian covers of American soul, funk, and jazz, disco, etc. This one is Erlan Chavez from a really rare marketing promo LP. This is evidently trying to sell some milk, maybe? It is an unexpected, unusual cover of a little ditty that Quincy Jones composed for the Dollar Sign, the Money soundtrack from 1972 called Rubber Ducky. Here, Erlan Chavez turns it into Tatuzinho e Leche Gloria. And next we're going to get into a killer cover that Erlan Chavez does of I Say a Little Prayer for You. And that's here on the Brazilian Beat.

This is the Brazilian Beat special show, all covers, Brazilian covers of soul, funk, disco, jazz from the U.S. And so this kind of music started showing up in Brazil in the late 60s. The crossover hits, the Wilson Pickett's, the James Brown's, the Aretha Franklin's. But then the Brazilians caught on and they dug deeper. A whole thriving DJ scene on the radio and in clubs in Rio and Sao Paulo where they play only soul music. Tim Maia, Tony Tornado, Dom Salvador, Erlan Chavez, Hilden, Cassiano, the guys from Azimuth, all deep soul heads, and it came through in the music. That last tune we heard was I Say a Little Prayer. Erlan Chavez, one of the guys who really brought that soul and funk feel to Brazil. And Brazil was just lousy with excellent jazz players and string sections and orchestras. So you can do this song right here, which is a cover of Love's Theme, done by a guy named John Barrymore, which I believe is a pseudonym. Might be a famous arranger. We just don't know who it is. Got lots more on the show. The exploration of American soul, funk, disco, jazz covers done by Brazilians. Right after this, we got a cool cover of Suavecito and No One to Depend On by the Cassette Family. You're listening to the Brazilian Beat.

0: 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We did a little mini set here. This is the Boogaloo Combo doing Nappy Head, originally by War. Before that, we had a medley of Suavecito by Malo and No One to Depend On by Santana. Both bands representing Santana brothers. Carlos Santana, of course, from Santana, and Malo had his brother. I believe, is it Jose Carlos? No, I'm blanking on his name. Oh no, the other Carlos, fantastic guitar player. Boogaloo Combo coming up next with a cover of Joe Cuba's Bang Bang. You're listening to a special edition of the Brazilian Beat, Brazilian covers of American soul, funk, jazz, disco, Latin, and more. Thanks for tuning in.
1: El apoyo a KMHD viene de nuestros miembros. Gracias. Y de Mount Hood Community College, donde nunca es demasiado tarde para superarse, ofreciendo horarios flexibles, programas conectados a la carrera y apoyo en cada paso. mhcc.edu

This is Cold Sweat, in a different version, A Mulher, by Eduardo Araújo, from his album, A Onda e Boogaloo. And it was a very early experiment in Brazilian soul music. In fact, Tim Maia was sort of artistic director for that, and you can hear him shouting along in the back in his what would soon to be trademark vocal. And before that, we had Raulzinho e Impacto Oito doing Mercy, Mercy, Mercy from 1968, just a year before. This is really the beginning of Brazil going into the soul scene on record. And so this one here is Manito, who was a member of Os Incríveis, and he did a solo album in 1970 with lots of covers. You'll find the Brazilians loved Cool in the Gang, early Cool in the Gang. I don't know how, I think it was the DJ Big Boy would play a lot of Cool in the Gang, and there are many Cool in the Gang covers. We'll get into a few of them in just a little bit. Right here we have Manito doing Tuck's Theme, which is actually a song by Bill Deal and the Rondells, but man, does it groove. All right, we're going to get into some Cool in the Gang covers, Meters covers, more James Brown covers, lots more on the show, special edition of the Brazilian Beat. Brazilian covers of soul, funk, disco, jazz, Latin, boogaloo. Thanks for tuning in.

You're listening to the Brazilian Beat. This is The Gang's Back Again. We dip back to Manito, O Incrível, from his album from 1970 on RCA Records, covering some Cool in the Gang, The Gang's Back Again. Before that, we had Ed Maciel, Volume 7, from 1970 as well, doing Cool in the Gang by Cool in the Gang. Now we're going to get into some Isley Brothers via The Crybabies. I think this is around the same time, maybe 1970, and features Oberdin Magalhães on saxophone, as many of these records do. He was deep into that scene. And the vocal is by Hosanna, who was a teenager here and went on to have a successful solo career. So you're listening to The Brazilian Beat. This is It's Your Thing by The Crybabies.

OPB and KMHD corporate circle sponsors like Schwabi are proud to invest in Jazz Without Boundaries and independent journalism. Thank you to our corporate circle sponsors.

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Brazilian covers of soul and funk and disco and jazz and Latin, and we're moving all over the place. This one here, a fair number of these records are sort of anonymous studio bands doing covers, and they just sort of, you know, hit in the right way. So this is from the Hit Parade USA album from 1974, I believe, on Som Livre Records. Papa Don't Take No Mess, of course, the Godfather James Brown. Before that, we had Som Orlando Silveira Bandit from 1975. And that was Big Splash, not credited to the Meters, but if you know, you know. And that was Gerson King Combo with the vocal accompaniments there. And we had the Crybabies doing It's My Thing. And here we got another anonymous studio band. It might include members of Azimuth. They played on these Som Bateu, Ataca Novamente, number 10 from 1974 or 75. They'd even take on Little Beaver's Party Down. You're listening to a special edition of the Brazilian Beat. I'm your host, Alan, the Ambassador there. If you want to follow along on the socials, it's the_ambassador77. Or on Facebook, it's the Brazilian Beat on KMHD. You're listening to the Brazilian Beat. This is Som Bateu, Party Down, 1974.

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special edition of the Brazilian Beat, celebrating Brazilian covers of American soul, funk, disco, jazz, Latin. And here we're into our second hour, starting it off with one of the best of them all, Sivuca's cover of Ain't No Sunshine by Bill Withers, done in a sort of a Sergio Mendes in Brazil 66 style. Another sunshine tune coming up that really more speaks to today in Portland, Oregon. It's Everybody Loves the Sunshine by Seu Jorge and Almaz. This one's really more about yesterday when the sunshine went away.

Our last one was Seo Georgi and Almaz, Everybody Loves the Sunshine, from their fantastic album. Only album Seo Georgi did with that group of super producers and Rio musicians from the ages. And before that, we had Ain't No Sunshine by Sivuca from his 1975 album. Here we have Astro Gilberto doing cover of Chicago Beginnings. Now, this might not necessarily count as soul, funk, disco, and jazz. Well, I beg to differ. It's a great song, and we're celebrating the life of Astro Gilberto, who just passed away. After this, we'll be hearing from Azimuth. We lost a founding member, Yvonne Mamau Conti, the drummer. And we're going to hear their version of What's Going On. This is Astro Gilberto, Beginnings. You're listening to The Brazilian Beat.

This is Astro Gilberto doing Chicago's Beginnings from her album Astro Gilberto, September 17th, 1969. That's the title of the album. So that pegs us at 1969. The song had just come out. Albert Gorgoni conducting and arranging. And it looks like it was recorded mostly in New York City. Astro Gilberto just recently left us. What a contribution to Brazilian music in the United States and internationally, beginning with the Girl from Ipanema, and her solo albums are all fantastic. There are gems on each one of them, many of them in the classic Verve style in the mid-60s, and then she got a little more experimental, went over to CTI, went over to Italy, and made some fantastic records. So thank you, Astro Gilberto, rest in peace. And we're going to get into what's going on, Azimuth. Saying goodbye to another dear friend, Ivan Mamau Conti from Azimuth, the drummer, legendary. We're going to get into that just a little bit. We have a little trippy section at the end of this Beginnings. We're going to let that ride out. Thanks for tuning into the Brazilian Beat. Happy to have you here.

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1: That last one was Skoa y Mafia featuring Ed Mata on vocals. Deus me faça funky. And if you're a funkhead, you know that that's God Made Me Funky by the Headhunters. A cover from the, I believe that's the late 80s or early 90s, beginning of Ed Mata's career. Before that, we had What's Going On by Azimuth from their album Spectrum. And we kicked off that set with Astrud Gilberto, Beginnings. Rest in peace to both Astrud and Yvonne Mamau Conti. Here we have a killer cover here. It's from the theme to SWAT, which was a very popular television show in the 70s. And the Harmony Cats do a version called Harmony Cats Theme. But it's the same song. It's the theme to SWAT from that popular TV show. Lots of covers of the theme to SWAT in Brazil. It must have been a very popular syndicated television show. So we got lots of covers. We're doing a special edition of the Brazilian Beat, all covers of American pop, more like soul, funk, disco. And we're going to get into some more disco here. Harmony Cats Theme moving us in that direction. We have a cover of Ring My Bell by Juanita. It's called Sonho Real. That's coming up here on the Brazilian Beat.

You're listening to the Brazilian Beat, special edition, Brazilian covers of American soul, funk, disco, Latin, jazz, and beyond. That last tune was Os Tarantulas doing a cover of Joe Batan's Rapo Clapo, otherwise known as Melo do Aplauso, the applause groove. Before that, we had Juanita doing Sonho Real, cover of Ring My Bell by Anita Ward. We had Sarah, just Sarah, from her album A Ultima Dança, doing a cover of Car Wash by Rose Royce. And we kicked it all off with the Harmony Cats, doing the Harmony Cats theme, a cover of the theme to SWAT. And here we have the gang from Tagarela Gang, doing an instrumental version of Rapper's Delight. Came out on a single by Miele, a DJ. So the flip side has a little corny rap over the top. But this one, helmed by Lincoln Olivetti and crew, gets the job done. We're going to get to another cover of Rapper's Delight with some actual raps on it. We're going to get into some Double Dutch Bus Brazilian style. And a few more treats in store. You're listening to the Brazilian Beat. If you want to follow along on the socials, it's the_ambassador77 on Instagram. We're over on Facebook. It's the Brazilian Beat on KMHD. Thanks for tuning in.

0: OPB and KMHD corporate circle sponsors like Schwabi are proud to invest in Jazz Without Boundaries and independent journalism. Thank you to our corporate circle sponsors.
1: Frankie Smith. And here we have another cover of Everybody Loves the Sunshine. It's called Sol Blues do Sol by Bossa Electrica out of Scandinavia, if you believe it. I believe this one's from the 2000s. We got one re-edit, remix, recover of Chic's Le Freak by the Selvagen Crew. And Os Incrives, I believe, did the original that they reworked. You've been listening to a special edition of the Brazilian

This is the Salvaging re-edit of Le Freak by Austin Knives on the Hello Sailor label. You've been listening to a special edition of the Brazilian Beat, focused on Brazilian covers of soul, funk, disco, and beyond. It's been a pleasure playing some of my favorite tracks for you. Hope you dig it. Até logo, gente.

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KMHD 89.1 FM, where we celebrate jazz without boundaries. That was Alberto Badambembo and the Blue Marvin Orchestra from the soundtrack to the 1974 film Codice di Amore d'Orientale. We heard Sawade to start this Saturday morning off right. I'm Anthony Dean Harris here hanging out with you for the next couple of hours here till noon to make sure that your Saturday is going off right on this Juneteenth weekend, on this solstice weekend, just making sure that everything is a steady and even chill way to get your Saturday going. I'm here because you deserve it, because you make this possible and you're listening to support of public radio. Thanks so much if you're a member of the Rhythm Section. 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So let's keep this Saturday morning rolling along here with some Grant Green, the nice clean guitar tones of Grant Green from his album on Blue Note of 1961, Grant's First Stand. We're going to start things off with Tain't Nobody's Business If I Do from Grant Green on KMHD 89.1 FM, where we celebrate jazz without boundaries.

It's Duke Ellington and John Coltrane. From their self-titled album of 1963, that's My Little Brown Book from Duke Ellington and John Coltrane. A KMHD 89.1 FM, where we celebrate jazz without boundaries. We heard from the Hank Mobley Sextet from their 1957 album just called Hank. We heard Time After Time from Hank Mobley et al. And at the top of the set, we heard the nice clean guitar tones of Grant Green from his 1961 Blue Note album, Grant's First Stand. We heard Tain't Nobody's Business If I Do from Grant Green. I'm Anthony Dean Harris, and if you're wondering about the particular spelling of taint, in this one, it ain't. It's an apostrophe before the T, but I can go over the spelling of that, but you can also check our spelling at our playlist at kmhd.org/playlist, amongst all the things we do over at the website at kmhd.org. We have a hustle and bustling events calendar. 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But once again, I'm Anthony Dean Harris, and we're going to keep this Saturday morning going along here with some Oscar Peterson right now. On the 1959 album, A Jazz Portrait of Frank Sinatra, we're getting Oscar Peterson's take on the tune Learning the Blues to keep this Saturday going. On KMHD, 89.1 FM, where we celebrate jazz without boundaries.

0: That's Blue Mitchell on the trumpet, backing Bobby Timmons on the piano for the 1960 album Soul Time. That's Bobby Timmons' So Tired on KMHD 89.1 FM. We celebrate jazz without boundaries. We heard from Lee Morgan before that on the trumpet and Wayne Shorter on the tenor saxophone. On the 1968 Blue Note release, The Gigolo, we heard Lee Morgan's Speedball before that Bobby Timmons tune. And at the top of the set, we heard from Oscar Peterson off the 1959 album, A Jazz Portrait of Frank Sinatra. We heard Oscar Peterson's take on Learning the Blues at the top of that set.
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0: I'm Anthony Dean Harris, and I want to pick up the pace with this next set of this Saturday morning with the Latin vibes of percussionist Daphnis Prieto and his sextet. From his 2008 album, Taking the Soul for a Walk, we are picking up the pace with En las Ruinas de su Infancia on KMHD 89.1 FM, where we celebrate jazz without boundaries.

0: OPB and KMHD corporate circle sponsors like Schwabi are proud to invest in Jazz Without Boundaries and independent journalism. 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
1: Before that, from their 1962 release, Looking Ahead is the name of the album, we heard the Crusaders' version of the tune Tonight from West Side Story. And at the top of the set, we heard from the Daphne Prieto Sextet from their 2008 album, Taking the Soul for a Walk. We started the set off with the Daphne Prieto Sextet's En las Ruinas de su Infancia. I'm Anthony Dean Harris, and we've got one more tune to close out this 10 o'clock hour this Saturday morning, but I'm still here with you till noon, so it's best to stick around because I got more music for you to play to get your Saturday going right. You can see all the tunes that I played over the course of the last hour. 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And the last tune you're going to see listed in this 10 o'clock hour this Saturday morning is from Joe Farrell on the flute and from George Benson on the guitar from their 1976 album on the CTI label, so you sure enough know it's about to get funky. Benson and Farrell is the name of the album, and we're closing out 10 o'clock Beyond the Ozone on KMHD 89.1 FM, where we celebrate jazz without boundaries.

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It's a partnership between Mount Hood Community College, Oregon Public Broadcasting, and you. I'm Anthony Dean Harris, and we're keeping this Saturday morning going along with Mongo Santa Maria's Midnight in You.

for the 1975 album Afro Indio. That's Mongo Santa Maria with his take on the Love Unlimited Orchestra's Midnight in You on KMHD 89.1 FM, where we celebrate jazz without boundaries. We closed out 10 o'clock with guitarist George Benson and flautist Joe Farrell off their 1976 CTI release. Benson and Farrell is the name of the album. Beyond the Ozone is the name of the Benson and Farrell tune that closed out 10 o'clock. I'm Anthony Dean Harris, and I'm keeping this Saturday morning rolling along here, but you may have a vehicle that's not rolling along at all. It may not be able to get you beyond the ozone. 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And we say thank you for making more jazz radio happen by making more jazz radio happen and slowing things down as we get this next set of the 11 o'clock hour going here with some Red Garland playing the music of Harry Warren from the compilation album 98. The Jazz Giants play Harry Warren, Lullaby of Broadway. We're getting kind of a lullaby with Red Garland's take on You'll Never Know on KMHD 89.1 FM. 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

0: KMHD, 89.1 FM, where we celebrate jazz without boundaries. That was none other than Charles Mingus off the 1957 Atlantic release. The Clown is the name of the album. We heard Mingus's Haitian fight song. We heard from Clifford Jordan before that from the 1972 album On Strata East. In the World is the name of the album. We heard Doug's Prelude from Clifford Jordan before that Mingus tune. And at the top of the set, we heard from Red Garland covering Harry Warren off the Lullaby of Broadway compilation album. We heard You'll Never Know from Red Garland at the top of that set.
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0: I'm Anthony Dean Harris, and I want to just keep on coasting this Saturday morning with the saxophone of Getachew Mercuria from the 1972 album, which is just called Getachew Mercuria and His Saxophone. That saxophone's going to be playing Yene Hasab Guadagna from Getachew Mercuria on KMHD 89.1 FM, where we celebrate jazz without boundaries.

0: for over 20 years. Trumpeter Jeremy Pelt has released an album on High Note Records. The 2025 dispatch is called Woven. That's Jeremy Pelt's latest iteration of the composition Rhapsody. Okay, KMHD, 89.1 FM, where we celebrate jazz without boundaries. We heard from Charles Ditto before that from his 2019 album. Inhuman Terms is the name of the album. Eastern was the name of the tune from Charles Ditto before that Jeremy Pelt tune. We heard from Arto Morella before that from the 1972 CTI release. Free is the name of the album. We heard Lucky Southern from Arto Morella, or just Arto in the group format. And at the top of the set, we heard from Kitachu Mukuria from the 1972 album Kitachu Mukuria and his saxophone. We heard Yene Hasab Gwadenya from Kitachu Mukuria at the top of that set.
1: 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Thank you. And from Durand Jones and the Indications, the Revivalists, and Tank and the Bangas, headlining the festival July 2nd through the 4th at Tom McCall Waterfront Park. Waterfront Blues Fest.
0: I'm Anthony Dean Harris, and I got time here for one more set and one more tune this Saturday morning before Nicole D'Amato gets your Saturday afternoon set off right. So let's get the blood pumping and circulating with some João Donato e Su Conjunto from the 1956 album Sha da Chante. We're getting into the tune Bayo from João Donato. KMHD, 89.1 FM. We'll be celebrating.

From his 2020 album on Stone's Throw, My Garden. That's John Carroll Kirby with By the Sea on KMHD 89.1 FM, where we celebrate jazz without boundaries. We heard from Charanga Sensacion de Rolando Valdez from the 1979 album Charanga Super Charanga Volume 2. We heard Un Día Tú, Un Día Yo. And we heard from João Donato before that Esu Conjunto from the 1956 album Sha Da Shante. We heard Bayo from João Donato Esu Conjunto at the top of that set. I'm Anthony Dean Harris. I got time here for one more tune to close out this Saturday morning. Nicole DeModel's got you covered for the next couple of hours for another edition of Songs of Cloud 9, so it's best to stick around because your Saturday's going pretty great right now. You can see all the tunes that I played over the course of the last couple of hours. You can see all the tunes we play all around the clock around here at our playlist at kmhd.org/playlist. And the last tune you're going to see listed in this Saturday morning

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I'm Nicole D'Amato, and this is Songs from Cloud Nine, bringing you a mix of classic hits, tasty new cuts, and everything in between for a lovely listening experience. Hello. Happy Saturday. How you doing out there? Hope you're having a wonderful weekend. It's the last Saturday of spring. That's right. Tomorrow is the summer solstice. But, you know, it feels like it's already summer anyways, doesn't it? Welcome into Songs from Cloud Nine. I'm your host, Nicole D'Amato. Thanks for hanging. We're going to start the show off today with Eddie Harris from the Plug Me In EP. Here's Lovely Is Today.

Shirley Scott from the Roll'em album, that's Stompin' at the Savoy. Wes Montgomery with 4 on 6. Then we heard from the Soul Messengers, Sixth Sense, and started that set off on today's show with Eddie Harris, Lovely Is Today. Lovely is today. Hope you're having a wonderful weekend out there. 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As always, thank you so much for supporting Jazz here on KMHD. We appreciate you. Okay, we're going to get back into the jazz here. We're going to do some Jazz Without Boundaries, and Joni Mitchell's going to be our guide. That's right. She's very Jazz Without Boundaries. This is from her 1980 live album, Shadows and Light. We've got Pat Metheny on guitar, Jaco Pastorius on bass, and Michael Brecker on the sax, Joni Mitchell on the vocals, Don Elias on the drums. We're going to get into her beautiful version of her song. It's called Hijira, but this is an exceptional version. So let's get into it right here, right now on KMHD.

0: Abdullah Ibrahim. We lost him this week, earlier this week on Monday, June 15th, at the age of 91. That was a beautiful tune called Poulet Rain. I had the opportunity of seeing Abdullah Ibrahim perform probably almost 10 years ago, and it was such a memorable and moving experience. And you know, it's a great loss. We suffered a great loss here. Hope you enjoyed that. Oliver Nelson with Phil Woods ahead of that, from Douglas on Blue Note. That was Rendezvous. Then we heard from J.D. Allen and Fabio Morgera. What a beautiful song. It was called In Search Of, and started that set off with some live Joni Mitchell, some Jazz Without Boundaries there from her 1980 album, Shadows and Light. That was a beautiful version of Hajira. Hope you enjoyed that set.
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0: We're going to turn it back up here to an 11 with Dick Contino and his orchestra. This one's from the Vintage Dance Orchestra compilation album. Let's get into Cachita right here, right now on KMHD.

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I'm Nicole D'Amato, and you're listening to Songs from Cloud Nine. I hope you're having a wonderful Saturday afternoon out there. Really hoping this music is providing a pleasing soundtrack for you. We just got into Tito Puente, his version of the Miles Davis tune, All Blues. The Polyversal Souls ahead of that, featuring Halu Mergia, that was Sad Nile. Then we got into a classic by The Specials called A Message to You, Rudy. Dick Contino and his orchestra started that set off with a real fast-paced tune there called Cachita. Hope you enjoyed that set. We are getting into the second hour here of Songs from Cloud Nine, and time is just a flying by when you're having fun playing that tasty jazz. We're going to get into a tune here that's, it's a popular one. It's a classic. You've heard it before, but it really combines two beautiful musicians, Bill Withers and Grover Washington Jr. And what has been made is just an amazing song, a song for the ages that will stand the test of time. Let's get into just the two of us, starting off the second hour here of Songs from Cloud Nine, right here, right now on KMHD.

Such a rocking groove. The Queen of Soul, Aretha Franklin, from the Young, Gifted, and Black album. That was Rocksteady. Cannonball Adderley with Bill Evans from the album Know What I Mean. That tune is called Toy. Then we heard from Paul Humphrey, Boo Acha, and Bill Withers and Grover Washington Jr. started that set off from the album Wine Light. That was a classic tune that will never grow old. It's called Just the Two of Us. Hope you enjoyed that set and the first set of the second hour here of Songs from Cloud Nine. All right, I want to let you know, over at our website, kmhd.org, if you navigate over to our live events tab, we've got tons of live jazz listed there for you to check out and then later to experience, including on Sunday, tomorrow, starting at 1 p.m., going from 1 to 3 p.m., Mississippi Records is having a High and Mighty album release. This is Albina Music Trust presents the High and Mighty album release. 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Wow. You can find out more information about that event happening tomorrow over at Mississippi Records at our website, kmhd.org. Check it out. Okay, we're going to get back into the music here with Ernest Ranglin coming up next. Going to get into some tasty reggae feels here with a tune called Everybody's Talking. Ernest Ranglin right here, right now on KMHD.

0: Herbie Mann on that tasty jazz flute, just jazz fluting as much as he can jazz flute for our listening pleasure. That was from Douglas on Blue Note. That was his version of Brazil. Then we got into a beautiful tune called Hoshikuzu ahead of that. The Jack Wilson Quartet featuring Roy Ayers on the vibes with a tune called Ramblin', and started that set off with Ernest Wranglin', Everybody's Talkin'.
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0: So, played a little Cannonball Adderley with Bill Evans not too long ago on the show today. But you know what? I've got Cannonball Adderley fever over here, and we're going to get into another track, but just Cannonball Adderley. This is, it's a hot track for a hot day right before summer solstice. Let's get into Mini Mama, starting off this next set right here, right now on KMHD.

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1: Signal album that was Higaboom and started that set off with some more Cannonball Adderley there for our listening pleasure. That was Mini Mama. Hope you enjoyed that set. All right, I've got time for one more song here. Thanks for hanging out with me on Songs from Cloud 9. I'm here every weekend from 12 to 2 p.m. So if you're around tomorrow, come hang with me. It's summer solstice and you're going to want a nice soundtrack. That's just saying. Don't touch that dial though, because Derek Smith is coming up next with the needle drop. He's going to take care of all your music listening needs for the next 4 hours. So just strap in, let Derek do his thing, and just stay tuned to KMHD, right? Am I right? Going to close the show with Chic, Little Jazz Without Boundaries here, with a lovely tune that makes me think of summer, makes me think of the coast, you know, like coastal living. It's called Savoir Faire. Let's get into it right here, right now on KMHD. Have a great rest of your Saturday, and let's hang tomorrow. That'd be cool. Okay, bye.

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3: You are grooving to KMHD Gresham. This is DJ Derek, and it is time for the needle drop. That's right. It's time to listen to some records for 4 hours. Hey, welcome to Saturday afternoon and the needle drop. Shout out to Nicole for an excellent song from Cloud 9. I'm Derek. We got 4 hours, 2 to 6. Hear all kinds of sounds. We're going to begin with a date that was one thing, supposedly, but became something else. Supposed to be a trio date. In fact, it's the anniversary, which I didn't even know until I started looking at the record. And sure enough, recorded June 20th, 1967. Oh, heavy sounds indeed. So yeah, it was a trio date. Elvin Jones was supposed to be in the studio with Richard Davis on bass and guitarist Larry Coryell. Larry did not show up. They did a little duet of Summertime that ran 12 minutes long. The next day, producer Bob Thiel said, come back, I'm going to get some folks to come in. Saxophonist Frank Foster showed up and Billy Green on piano. And together, well, it's Foster's Raunchy Rita to start the needle drop. KMHD. Dig it.

Oh, yeah. Loving this one. Amir Breslers, please do. Please do keep listening with me. My name's Derek. It's the Needle Drop on this lovely Saturday. Last day of spring. Let's enjoy the heck out of it. Hard not to when we begin the program listening to sweet Papa Lou Donaldson. That was him taking us on a nice ride on the gravy train. Ray Barreto doing beautiful conga work. Gravy train. We began this afternoon's edition with Elvin Jones and Richard Davis, co-leaders of the Impulse Date Heavy Sounds. It was Frank Foster's Raunchy Rita. That was Mr. Foster on the tough tenor. Well, speaking of Mr. Barreto, let's hear the man himself as a leader from the album Hard Hands, hitting the conga hard. Ray Barreto and New York Soul is what we're going to hear. Got some Stevie Wonder, a cover, and the man himself queued up. So you know what? Don't touch that dial. And no doubt New York right now feeling a lot of soul, having won that NBA championship. So off we go, KMHD.

0: hanging out, having a little Plutonian night. Sun Ra.
1: Oh, yeah.
0: And the orchestra from Angels and Demons. Stevie Wonder's Pastime Paradise. Amazing songs in the key of life. Yeah, we're living life, listening to beautiful sounds. Horst Jankowski's beautiful rendition of Stevie's You Are the Sunshine of My Life. And Ray Barreto's New York Soul kicked it all off from Hard Hands. Well, we just heard space jazz, the originator of it. Let's hear some modern sounds, emanative with wind, sand, and stars coming at you. On the Needle Drop.

OPB and KMHD corporate circle sponsors like Schwabi are proud to invest in Jazz Without Boundaries and independent journalism. Thank you to our corporate circle sponsors.

the enigmatic genius of New York City, walking the streets, playing his horn with his Viking helmet. Wow. Moondog, Bird's Lament. You might have heard this sampled by Mr. Scruff for Get a Move On. Jan Johansson, One for My Baby, out of Sweden on the piano. Freddie Hubbard, Up Jumped Spring on this last day of the season. Misha Panfilov in Estonia gave us a little 3-4 lunar sound moonscape waltz. And it was emanative out of the UK Wind, Sand, and Stars. Well, we're almost 3 in the PM here on the Needle Drop and on the clocks of the world, I guess. Thanks for hanging with me. I feel like we must hear some Charlie Parker on the other side of this lament for Bird. So how about a little bebop? Because that's what Charlie Parker played. We're going to hear Laird Baird on your home for Jazz Without Boundaries. It's 89.1 FM. KMHD.

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1: Loving those booming drums. And those drums care of Portland's own Machado Mejiga and a trio featuring Garrett Baxter, fantastic bass player in town, and of course, the always undeniably brilliant guitar work of Mike Gamble, recording as Neighbors, this one from the album Gratitude. Here's to that. I'm grateful for a lot of things in life, but especially you listening right now to The Needle Drop on Portland's Jazz Radio, KMHD Gresham. We're celebrating Jazz Without Boundaries, celebrating last day of spring, beautiful weather, Saturday, listening to jazz, listening to amazing musicians straight out of the Rose City scene. You can go to their Bandcamp page, go to Machado Mejiga, M-I-J-I-G-A, and pick this one up if you want to. Get all their releases. This is called Cuddle Beast. Yeah, let's cuddle. Listen to jazz. Sounds all right. We just heard Bird wrapping up the first hour of the program. Charlie Parker, Laird Baird. Well, we're going to head to the Blue Note roster. Got some Donald Byrd coming up pretty soon. Not next, but the song after my next song. We're going to hear Donald Byrd's Slow Drag, but we begin with Stanley Turrentine. Do not mess with Mr. T's tenor. Blue Mitchell on trumpet, Julian Priester on trombone. This band is ridiculous. Duke Pearson did the arrangements, and here they are with an absolutely stunning rendition of the famed Sonny by Bobby Hebb. KMHT Jazz Radio, it's The Needle Drop and Stanley Turrentine making it nice.

your mama. Your mama, yeah, your mama.

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Fresh Arrangement. And a hip groove care of the London-based multi-instrumentalist known as Alpha Mist. You're hearing it on the KMHD Jazz radio show known as The Needle Drop. That's right, we're listening to good sounds together. This is Dersen Cafe. Yeah, nice to kick it in the cafe, have a cappuccino, watch the world go by, listen to some jazz. Sound like a good Saturday. I hope you're having a fantastic one, whatever it is you're up to. I hope you have the day off. If you don't, I hope that the music is making work fly by. We heard Donald Byrd's Slow Drag before this. Great recording on the Blue Note label in the late 60s. Double shot from that time period, Stanley Turrentine's Sonny from The Spoiler. We're going to get into a set of music influenced and connected to Afrobeat. Fela Kuti, of course, the founder, the innovator for Afrobeat, but joining him was Tony Allen, his Wunderkind drummer. So we're going to hear Tony Allen doing a little home cooking every season featuring Damon Albarn. We'll hear Miles Bonney doing a nice instrumental hip-hop reimagining of Fela. And then, of course, Fela himself at the end of the set with This Is Sad. But I certainly doubt it will make you feel that way. Here's the Joyful Sounds on the radio and an Afrobeat set now.

Good afternoon. This is KMHG Jazz Radio. I'm Derek, selecting the sounds here on The Needle Drop. We just heard Fela Kuti, recording in Los Angeles in 1969. It was This Is Sad. Miles Bonney reworking Fela, a single called Fela. And Tony Allen, of course, the famous drummer who helped create Afrobeat. Every season featuring Damon Albarn and Ty from Home Cooking. Well, we're going to keep listening to African jazz now. And it is with sad news that we must lament the passing of the Mozart of South Africa, as deemed by Nelson Mandela. The great Abdullah Ibrahim passed away this past Monday on the 15th of June. He was 91. His partner in a statement said, "Abdullah passed away peacefully with South Africa and its people in his heart. His love for his country never wavered, no matter where in the world he found himself." And his career spanned 8 decades. A true innovator, a bringer of joy, a bringer of closeness. He created music that fought dissonance, racism, apartheid. A true giant. We were fortunate enough to have him in town some years ago. So let us now remember Abdullah Ibrahim. May he rest in peace with "Did You Hear That Sound?" Right here on KMHG Jazz Radio and The Needle Drop.

volunteers, folks, from another dimension. Most fantastic. Loyal people out of came from somewhere. From another dimension. Most fantastic. Most people on this planet have no feeling anymore. We lose feeling, then we really dead.

0: OPB and KMHD corporate circle sponsors, like Schwabi, are proud to invest in Jazz Without Boundaries and independent journalism. 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
1: For your Saturday, and I hope that it is happening. We heard Dark House Family, Modaji Sweet, out of London. Out of France, FKJ gave us Us. Here's to that. Here's to us, hanging out, listening to music together. Thanks for being here. And that set began with the legend from South Africa, an innovator and inventor of Cape Jazz, Abdullah Ibrahim. Did you hear that sound? He made so many beautiful sounds in his long and fruitful life. We lost him this past Monday. He was 91. We got time for one more. Absolute stunning soul song, suffused with joy. And a good one as we're on the cusp of the summer solstice. So let's hear one made for summertime. Aretha Franklin from Young, Gifted in Black is going to carry us to the hour of 4 o'clock. So find yourself a nice spot if you can. Maybe a hammock or a really comfy chair. Someplace that feels real nice for you. So you can do one of the best things in the world, I think. A little daydreaming. Let's daydream together on this Saturday with Aretha Franklin, Queen of Soul, on KMHD.

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And as you can already tell, we have moodily entered the hour of 4 p.m. with the elegant and pensive horn work of the great Miles Davis. You're tuned to Portland's Jazz Radio, KMHD Gresham, celebrating jazz without boundaries. We wrapped up that last hour with a little daydreaming here on the needle drop, Aretha Franklin. And now it's Miles, a little interlude music from his amazing film score to the Louis Malle film, El Ascensor por El Echafaud. We had such a great time celebrating the month of Miles. Yes, we did, so giving it a little more love. Him a little more love. I feel like you can hear Miles Davis every day. With that in mind, let us now turn our attention to an artist from Japan, a very prominent trumpet player in that country and in that jazz scene, who was clearly influenced by Miles Davis. And I'm speaking of Terumasa Hino. We're going to hear from the album Hinology. And I actually saw a copy of this record recently. If you're looking for it, it was in the racks at Music History just the other day. So I have a copy myself, which we're going to listen to right now. Terumasa Hino, and he covers a lot of ground throughout his career, but this tune in particular, clearly written in honor of the trumpet player that we're listening to right now. It's called Like Miles. So we're going to roll Like Miles on the other side of the end of this tune by Miles, and then following Terumasa Hino's tribute to Miles, we'll hear the great Miles Davis again in a long form with Fields de Kilimanjaro, KMHD, and the needle drop.

feels good to listen to some Miles Davis on a Saturday afternoon. Miles Davis feels that Kilimanjaro, a pivotal turning point in his career, one of several, of course. Teremasa Hino tribute, in tribute to Miles with Like Miles, we heard that one from the album Hinology. And now, well, let's get our soul groove on the Saturday. It's the Needle Drop. And a sweet groove from Nancy Holloway, her take on Hurt So Bad.

hence the needle drop. Ah, I love me some Kiefer, straight out of Los Angeles. Amazing keyboardist. From Kicking It Alone, this is Tube Socks. Yeah, we're kicking it alone, you and me and the music together. Hanging on a Saturday. We heard Charles Kindred and Buddy Collette from Warm Winds and their take on Guachi Guaro. Kenny Burrell in the mix, recording for CTI. Do What You Gotta Do. And it was Nancy Holloway's soulfulness that started all off. Hurt So Bad. I hope you're doing what you want to do. But if you're doing what you got to do, I hope you're doing it happily and that the music is making everything better and brighter. Kiefer, by the way, speaking of this artist, has a debut on Blue Note Records in a super group of sorts. Head to their website for the details. I can't off the top of my head remember the name of their band. But I know Kiefer's on a Blue Note record coming up. That's awesome. Tell you what's expansive and amazing jazz. And we're going to hear Pat Martino, perhaps the first jazz album by an American to be inspired by the Koran. Baina. We're going to hear Where Love's a Grown-Up God on the Needle Drop, KMHD.

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healing, for peacefulness, for a little serenity in the moment. Chip Wickham, Shamal Wind. Originally from England, but he records in Spain. He's been putting out so many beautiful records. Flautist, saxophonist. There he is on the flute. It's the Needle Drop here on KMHD. 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And thank you. I should also add, preceding this was Pat Martino on guitar, where love's a grown-up god. I got time to squeeze one more little tune in to get us to top of the hour and 5 o'clock in the p.m. on this 20th of June, 2026. We're going to hear Rogier van Otterloo's Moord met Geduld, which is from a film and is fabulous. Let's get our groove on. 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